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0: 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The Sauce Classics. 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

0: Scotch Bonnet Island Heat under the glow of a flambeau. That, my friend, is coming to Woodbrook Yard this weekend. The South's classics. 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That, my friend, is coming to 139 Woodbrook Yard. 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

0: boss from Delaford, Tobago. That, my friend, is coming to 139 Woodbrook Yard. 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The real thing.
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I tried to scream, but my head was underwater. They called me weak, like I'm not just somebody's daughter.

You in a sample in the back? 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You can guess what song it is. 7774947. 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

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They're enjoying the hype, they're enjoying the music, they're enjoying the vibe. Judith, shouts to you. 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You good?

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0: Just so.
1: Enrique, holla at him like.
2: 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But tonight is the night.

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0: soca on the menu. Mikel, what's up?
1: Hop on his feet. 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
0: feet. 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

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Dr. Dominic Marcus Williams, we out. 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

0: 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Easy. 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

0: broadcasting live from 153 Tragreet Road in Port of Spain. Paris on the mic. The great Shastri on the ones and twos. The time has come. It's Pepa.
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0: 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Hit me up in the star chat and let me know right now.

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0: 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Lunch just got even better at Pizza Hut. 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

Look at on them. What you gonna do when they get in the temper? What you gonna say when they get in? It's pepper. What you gonna do when they get in the temper? Wine, temper, wine. Hey, temper. What you gonna do when they get in the temper? What you gonna? Giselle not cooking today. What you gonna do when they get? So I want to find out who cooking and sending that cooking video. Give me a talk.

I know it's Java and you're feeling to free up yourself. But remember, Java does done and you had to go back to work. Return the thing in one piece, please. As I say that, good afternoon to the mechanics. The responsible ones, not the ones who driving the client car all over the place. Come now, man. Okay.

0: judgmental.
1: Why? Why are they going like that? That is not in the job description. Do better than that, please.
0: So I just want to leave my signature on everybody part from the girl. So don't come and bring
1: me. Don't be judgmental. It's us you're playing with, you know.
0: Just

And we still dancing, though you're wondering where them muscles come from. Why you're feeling a pain in this particular section? Yeah, so the thing does go. We're not going to ease you up at all, though. Not while you're on Star 947 HD during the weekend. At all. 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

0: latest Lego sets. Mickles and Mickles Kids, now open at East Gates Mall. Head on down there now. Good afternoon to all the malls locked on. Hit us up in the Pepper Chat, 777-4947. Maybe you could cool down with some of this.
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Shastri, you don't find like that intro just sound like if it should be for some kind of dancehall track? You don't find that piano riff, it sound like if a dancehall rhythm come in? That's just me.

Somebody say the weather changing. Let's get cozy.

Not while you're hanging with us inside Pepper on a Saturday. Be sure to hit us up in the Pepper chat, 777-4947. 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
0: Shout out that birthday boy or birthday girl in the Pepper Chat 77749.

Yeah, yeah. They say yesterday was International Tequila Day. I did not partake. I ain't have none of that in my liquor cabinet. I barely have a liquor cabinet to speak of, honestly. I had a top up. Somebody help me out now, man. Well, there is one way that you could top up your liquor cabinet or your whole home or add another property. Here's how. You could take it to the next level with an estimated $12.8 million Lotto Plus jackpot. 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Stop browsing dream destinations and start booking them. How many tabs you have open with dream destinations, eh? Time to book them and close them up.

0: 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Aha, I'm getting a message here saying happy early 7th birthday going out to Aaron, and that is coming from Mom, Dad, and Anaya. Hey, Aaron, big up you. 7 is a big number. Yeah, man. Enjoy yourself and party with us. Pepper is live with the great Shastri.
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1: Hands always stretch what you got. 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
0: If you're at the salon right now,
1: out to impress.
0: You're at the barber shop.
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0: for the sun. But man, if you dance to that, that is a rain dance for sure. Oh yes, it's Pepper on a Saturday with the great Shastri. And if you're moving, if you're redecorating and trying to get ahead of those annual Christmas preparations, you know, some people, they just wait until the last minute. And then there are those people that I have great, for whom I have great admiration, who just do these things during July, August. So by October, for the absolute latest, they set and ready. And I dey strips in. Listen to this. 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
6: 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Zen. 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

0: Who's brave enough to show me their moves to this in the Pepper Chat? 777-4947. 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
1: You don't want anyone else.
0: No. 12 to 3.

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0: Alex Warren don't know what happening right now.
1: My heart was

0: Yeah, man. 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We go in from, now we didn't really start slight, but you see, from now, heavy pepper.
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Everybody knows. 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

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It is in a jungle. It is in a jungle. It is in a jungle. 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
1: Party ain't done at all. That's right. Paris alongside the great Shastri. You're inside the Extra Pepper Hour. Be sure to hit us up in the Pepper Chat at 777-4947. 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
1: 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He has produced many popular

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1: 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Nah. 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

0: you work it, work it. 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
1: That elicits tears of joy. 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
0: How you work it, work it. 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
1: Yeah, we could do this all day, but we can't, you know. 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Wherever you were in the Ojo world, for locking on to Pepper on this Saturday. Keep it star 947 all weekend long. More vibes to come.
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0: Cow head, each cut, a memory. And each bite, a connection to South Boss from Delaford to Bagel. 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
1: 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He has produced many popular hits

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0: DJ Spartan 28 has been electrifying his native Panama and Latin America for the past 3 years. He has produced many popular hits

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Oh yes, Star Nation 947 HD. You're too sweet for me, y'all. Guess who's here? Jace in for Ash on this Saturday afternoon. Oh yeah, anybody had their bed at 3 Friday night? Well, this is Saturday morning. Anybody reached the bed after 3? That's right. You had a dream. Welcome to the weekend, y'all. You were sick of all the DJ Alex here with me. You to me and wondered whether I was. We're going to have a good time on a Saturday afternoon, right? Saturday.

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Damn, I love that song. Starting 47 HD. The second voice. Let me be. Anybody hear the rumors that this might be an AI artist? Hey, anybody? Good vibes on Star. Hey, hit me up on the Star chat, y'all. 777-4947.

Oh yes, beautiful people of TNT and around the world, the Ojo world. You're on Star 947 HDO. Happy Saturday. It's a nice day today, right? Nice and cool weather outside. Nice day to get some things done.

0: 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Ooh.
1: That's right, y'all. Big up my hardworking people as well. Lots of people working hard on a Saturday. Enough love to anybody working hard today. Yeah.

That's right, y'all. Feels like we can do this all day, all night. It's a beautiful Saturday afternoon. DJ Alex Jace here with you. A bit rainy this morning, but that's all right. Nice and cool now. Get things done. Big up anybody running some errands on a Saturday, doing a grocery trip, a pharmacy trip. Like I said before, big up the hard-working people today as well. All sales attendants and such doing the hard work. Big up all taxi drivers, locked on as well. Send those messages, y'all, 777-4947 to WhatsApp. More coming up.

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Yes, Tick Sauce, this one is for you. All right. Yes, Tick Sauce. I just like saying Tick Sauce.

Oh yeah, sweet soca music on a Saturday afternoon gets no better than this, y'all. Turn it up louder. That feels good, right?

And then what? Start a bacchanal. This one give me a tabanka, boy. I know you're a wicked tabanka, boy. Big up everybody that enjoy 2026 Carnival. Hey, big up anybody maybe just coming back from St. Lucia Carnival.

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0: Oh, life too sweet. Life too sweet on a Saturday afternoon. That's right, y'all. You're on Star 947 HD. DJ Alex G is here with you. You know what can make life even sweeter? Oh, you know what I'm talking about. $12.8 million, y'all. That's right. Ticket to the next level with an estimated $12.8 million. Lotto Plus jackpot. 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DJ Alex, what are you doing with that 12.8, babe? 12.8, what are you saying? You're set for life with that? That's not set for life money, boy. But yeah, that is that. You can live on that. You can. If you make the right choices, you can live on that money. You can't just... Okay, what happened? That 12.8 could run out quick too, eh?
1: True. Yeah.
0: Two car, mm-hmm. A house, TV, shoes, a expensive watch, or five.
1: Nah, I would buy investments.
0: And see, like that might get good. Investments? Yeah. You had to invest that money. Yeah. That's the only way to make that 12.8 last for the rest of your life. Mm-hmm. Proper investments, you know what I mean? Some little Apple stock,
1: yeah.
0: A little Google stock, you know what I mean?
1: Yeah.
0: Do some trading and try to make it last. And I'm telling you, 12.8, that's real money, boy. Anyway, get your tickets now, y'all. DJ Alex and Jason Starr.

0: bright ideas. Good morning.
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0: Ain't nothing wrong with you. You're on Star 947 HD, y'all. It's a happy Saturday afternoon. Jace alongside DJ Alex. What's up, my girl Lisa? What's up, Lisa from Pinal? You all right? Hey, keep sending those messages to 777-4947. Send me a WhatsApp message. Let me know if you're enjoying the vibe here on this Saturday afternoon. Hey, big up anybody headed to 139 Woodbrook Yard. Head to the yard. Something special happening this weekend. And of course, one of my favorites. Check out Jam and Juice.
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1: Leave the whistle, I don't want no horn. 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

0: 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Could you confirm?
1: You listening? 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That is the sweetest part in the beat right here.

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0: Let we make a movie on a Saturday afternoon.
1: Movie. So you got love
0: ladies, you know what to do.

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Only one kiss, girl? Only one? Hey, boy. Imagine if he wind up on you. Imagine if you get a wine. Hey, where's that one, DJ Alex? Let me go. Anybody in a dancing mood on a Saturday afternoon?

Oh yeah, that's right. Sunroof kind of weather, right? Not too hot, not too rainy either. Beautiful Saturday afternoon. I'm loving this weather. Make sure you're taking advantage. Pick up any

all night in Zen. The countdown is on. 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

Anybody making some bad decisions this weekend? 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

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You see me? Hey, I wish this was Carnival weekend, you know? I wish this coming Monday was Carnival Monday.

0: Oh, speaking of going, that's it for DJ Alex. Thank you so much for all the good music this afternoon, DJ Alex. Sweet soca music sounding good. I'm putting in a party mood. Yes, I feel in the party now. Coming up next, DJ Mix. I'm going to stick around for a while here on Star 947 HD. Stay right there. Good vibes. Never stop on a Saturday.
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Oh yeah, Star 947 HD, y'all. Jace here on a Saturday evening. Happy Saturday, everybody. WhatsApp live. Send me a WhatsApp message, 777-4947. Let me know all the good vibes, all the good things that are happening for you on this weekend. Anybody doing some weekend things? Big up to the beach goers. Big up to the river limers. Big up to anybody maybe getting ready to head to a nice little Saturday evening date night restaurant vibes or whatever. Maybe a nice long Saturday drive. How about that? Big up the kids on vacay enjoying their weekend. Yeah, man. Good vibes only here on Star 947 HD. Right now, reaching out to all my hard-working people. Anybody work hard for the whole week and you deserve a party. That's right. You feel like enjoying your Saturday night. And of course, to anybody working right now, here's Rihanna.

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0: friend is coming to 139 Woodbrook Yard. Oysters and sauce this weekend. 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The real thing.
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Oh yeah, you're priceless. You are priceless, and it's a priceless kind of day, right? Today was a nice Saturday. Into the evening, nice and cool. You could have get anything done today. You could have played some football. You could have limed. You could have get some shopping done. Get some errands run. Whatever. You know what I'm saying? Today was a nice day. Anyway, you're on Star 947 HD. Good music to take you into the evening. Feel free to hit me up on the WhatsApp chat, 777-4947. Jay's still here, keeping you company as usual on a Saturday evening. Taking you into your Saturday night. What's your plan tonight? What are you saying? What are you doing? Let me know this that chat. I would love to know what you're up to. One of the biggest songs for the summer. I love this one.

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0: 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Oysters and sauce this weekend. 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

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Going to be Kenya all 9 minutes after 7 p.m. Happy Saturday, everybody. 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

0: yeah, 947 HD. What's up, baby doll? You want to start listening to all this good music, Jay said, with you on a Saturday evening, taking you into your Saturday night. Extra special good evening going out to Liz. What's up, Liz? Really enjoying the music. I hope you're enjoying the music, sweetheart. It's only good music here on Star. That's right. It never stops. Seen some Miley Cyrus, Bruno Mars, BB Rex, Black Keys. And they say Black Eyed Peas, yes? Black Keys before the top of the hour. On the other side at 8 o'clock, look out for some Ariana Grande, John Legend, and so much more. You're on Star 947 HD. Happy Saturday.
1: 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We can do what we want. It's Star Party. We can sing. It's Star Party. We can.